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1: 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Water is life. 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
3: On June 16th, the Carney government tabled Bill C-37, the new First Nations water legislation behind closed doors and without the input and guidance of Treaty Nations. 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Water is life. We will not support any legislation that infringes on our rights or risks the well-being of our peoples. 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
2: I guess it's just the senselessness, the ridiculousness of it, that these things don't have to happen.
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4: A new art exhibit is coming to the Roxy Theater. Coast to Coast to Coast by Cree artist Jason Carter celebrates the landscapes that shape this country through an Indigenous lens. Working in stone and canvas, Carter invites us on a journey across Canada to discover the stories, beauty, and connections that bring these landscapes together. As part of Theater Network's 52nd season, Coast to Coast to Coast runs until October 18th at the Miller Art Gallery inside the Roxy Theater. The exhibit runs alongside Theater Network's main stage production, O-Ann. More information at theaternetwork.ca.
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7: 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I See, I Learn is a program from the Alberta Association of Optometrists that provide free eyeglasses for kindergarten students who need them. 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

0: ke te tamskat na wao no ako maganak. 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
1: Good morning. Here's the latest news and sports on the Raven Radio Network. I'm Jackson Fontaine. Alberta is moving forward with four public charter school projects that will create or renovate more than 5,150 student spaces in Calgary, Edmonton, and Medicine Hat. The province has allocated approximately $84 million from the larger $8.6 billion Schools Now program for these projects. Public charter schools are publicly funded and tuition-free, offering specialized programs and increased flexibility in the delivery of education. The newly approved projects include planning funding for Connect Charter School Society in Calgary, the Center for Academic and Personal Excellence in Medicine Hat, and STEM Collegiate Canada Society in Edmonton. These four projects are expected to generate around 4,280 new student spaces and renovate over 870 existing ones. In Edmonton, the STEM Collegiate Canada Society's Heritage Valley project aims to create specialized STEM learning spaces for 1,200 students. The Connect Charter School project in Calgary will include the construction of a new high school with a capacity of 775 students. An Every Child Matters powwow is going down in Calgary, and Benjamin Giroux sat down with the organizers to find out more.
2: Vanessa and Roderick Hunter are the organizers of their sixth annual Every Child Matters powwow, which is set for September 30th with a noon start time for grand entry. The powwow is going down at the Bob Behan Center in Calgary, and water and light snacks will be provided. The event is set to draw hundreds of Calgarians and presents an opportunity to learn from and about residential school survivors. We sat down with Roderick Hunter and asked him for more details on the day.
3: And as we're setting up, we open the market so people can come and chill out, do whatever before the powwow. And then the elders get there, and then we start the powwow promptly at 12 o'clock, so we try to keep it going till 6, right?
2: In Calgary, I'm Benjamin Giroux.
1: Alberta is expanding its publicly funded protection against respiratory viruses this fall, including new RSV coverage for some vulnerable adults and antibodies for newborns. The province's program covers influenza and RSV, with appointments available to book starting October 5th. Flu shots will be free to Albertans 6 months and older through pharmacies, public health clinics, and outreach services. Starting October 1st, RSV immunization will also be available to additional vulnerable adults aged 18 to 69. With certain serious medical conditions, including transplant recipients, people receiving dialysis, and those requiring chronic oxygen therapy. Newborns will also have added protection with RSV antibodies offered to babies born in hospital between November and April. Appointments can be booked online through HealthLink at 811. Taking a look at your sports, Treya Savage could be back in the Toronto Blue Jays rotation as early as Sunday after he felt good in a conditioning start with the AAA Buffalo Bisons on Tuesday. Savage has a 5-5 record for Toronto this season with a 3.65 earned run average over 18 starts. He struck out 91 batters over 93 and 2 1/3 innings pitched. He had been out after having surgery on his left knee to repair a meniscus injury suffered August 4th against the Houston Astros. And in other Jays news, former Cy Young Award winner Shane Bieber had a setback and will have to delay his next side session. Bieber, 5-2, has a 4.37 ERA, striking out 44 over 55 2 1/3 innings this season. Over the offseason, Bieber chose to pick up his $16 million option with the Blue Jays for the 2026 season after he was traded by the Cleveland Guardians to Toronto ahead of the 2025 trade deadline. That is your latest news in sports on the Raven Radio Network. 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A look at your Raven weather is next.
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1: Let's now get a look at your Raven weather forecast. We'll start down south in the Calgary-Strathmore area, looking very, very nice. Today, sunny and a high of 20 with a UV index of 4 or moderate. And tonight's clear and a low of 5. And heading up north to the Edmonton-Sherwood Park area, very similar to the Calgary area. Super nice today. Sunny with a high of 23 and a UV index of 4 or moderate. And tonight's clear and a low of 5.
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Josie and the Glorious Sons kicking off Thursday morning. Happy Friday Eve, everyone. It is Jackson joining you here on the Raven Radio Network. Hope everyone is having a great start to their day. We have some awesome hits this morning, like the Rolling Stones, Lady Gaga in the 8 o'clock hour, and this one with Kenny Loggins, Footloose, on the Raven.

0: Bob O'Reilly by The Who. You heard it on the Raven Radio Network, and it's time to bring up today's question of the day. And with the NHL season less than 2 weeks away, today I want to know, would you rather attend a hockey game in person or just watch at home? Personally, for me, I don't know what it is about hockey, but I just love attending it in person. On TV is great, but when you're in person, it's just 10 times better, in my opinion. But if you guys do want to tell me, would you rather attend a hockey game in person or just watch it at home? You can tell me on Facebook or send me a text. That's 780-496-7717.
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The Morning Show with Jackson Fontaine on The Raven, brought to you by WEM. Our birthday, your party. Celebrating 45 years of West Edmonton Mall.

From 1999, Jennifer Lopez. Jackson here to kickstart your day. And I mentioned it yesterday, I'm pretty sure. Wanted to mention it again. West Edmonton Mall's Galaxyland officially has its replacement for the Mindbender. It is a new Nerf-themed roller coaster, which is going to open up next spring and will let guests choose between a gentler course setting and your higher adrenaline quantum experience. I'm definitely going to have to check that out. Coming in spring. Let's go up 3 years to the Anthem and Good Charlotte. This is The Raven.

0: When something stands for nothing, and it's by the Headstones on the Raven Radio Network, and an event kicking off tomorrow happening all weekend is the Edmonton Comic and Entertainment Expo happening at the Edmonton Expo Center. And it is a three-day annual pop culture convention celebrating comics, sci-fi, horror, anime, gaming, and cosplay. There's going to be many different actors there as well. John Cena is going to be there. It's going to be a great time. If you're looking for more details on the Edmonton Comic and Entertainment Expo, you can head on over to our events page at ravenradio.ca.
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Don Johnson's Heartbeat on this Thursday morning, and we're going to have another look at your news, sports, and weather coming up very, very soon. First, here's a track from Shinedown. It's on the Raven.

0: Good morning. Here's the latest news in sports on the Raven Radio Network. I'm Jackson Fontaine. Alberta is moving forward with four public charter school projects that will create or renovate more than 5,150 student spaces in Calgary, Edmonton, and Medicine Hat. The province has allocated approximately $84 million from the larger $8.6 billion Schools Now program for these projects. Public charter schools are publicly funded and tuition-free, offering specialized programs and increased flexibility in the delivery of education. The newly approved projects include planning funding for Connect Charter School Society in Calgary, the Center for Academic and Personal Excellence in Medicine Hat, and STEM Collegiate Canada Society in Edmonton. These four projects are expected to generate around 4,280 new student spaces and renovate over 870 existing ones. In Edmonton, the STEM Collegiate Canada Society's Heritage Valley project aims to create specialized STEM learning spaces for 1,200 students. The Connect Charter School project in Calgary will include the construction of a new high school with a capacity of 775 students. An Every Child Matters powwow is going down in Calgary, and Benjamin Giroux sat down with the organizers to find out more.
1: Vanessa and Roderick Hunter are the organizers of their sixth annual Every Child Matters powwow, which is set for September 30th with a noon start time for grand entry. The powwow is going down at the Bob Behan Center in Calgary, and water and light snacks will be provided. The event is set to draw hundreds of Calgarians and presents an opportunity to learn from and about residential school survivors. We sat down with Roderick Hunter and asked him for more details on the day.
2: And as we're setting up, we open the market so people can come and chill out, do whatever before the powwow. And then the elders get there, and then we start the powwow promptly at 12 o'clock, so we try to keep it going till 6, right?
1: In Calgary, I'm Benjamin Giroux.
0: Alberta is expanding its publicly funded protection against respiratory viruses this fall, including new RSV coverage for some vulnerable adults and antibodies for newborns. The province's program covers influenza and RSV, with appointments available to book starting October 5th. Flu shots will be free to Albertans 6 months and older through pharmacies, public health clinics, and outreach services. Starting October 1st, RSV immunization will also be available to additional vulnerable adults aged 18 to 69. With certain serious medical conditions, including transplant recipients, people receiving dialysis, and those requiring chronic oxygen therapy. Newborns will also have added protection with RSV antibodies offered to babies born in hospital between November and April. Appointments can be booked online through HealthLink at 811. Taking a look at your sports, Treya Savage could be back in the Toronto Blue Jays rotation as early as Sunday after he felt good in a conditioning start with the AAA Buffalo Bisons on Tuesday. Savage has a 5-5 record for Toronto this season with a 3.65 earned run average over 18 starts. He struck out 91 batters over 93 2⅓ innings pitched. He had been out after having surgery on his left knee to repair a meniscus injury suffered August 4th against the Houston Astros. And in other Jays news, former Cy Young Award winner Shane Bieber had a setback and will have to delay his next side session. Bieber, 5-2, has a 4.37 ERA, striking out 44 over 55 2⅓ innings this season. Over the offseason, Bieber chose to pick up his $16 million option with the Blue Jays for the 2026 season after he was traded by the Cleveland Guardians to Toronto ahead of the 2025 trade deadline. That is your latest news in sports on the Raven Radio Network. 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
0: Let's now get a look at your Raven weather forecast. We'll start down south in the Calgary-Strathmore area, looking very, very nice. Today, sunny and a high of 20 with a UV index of 4 or moderate. And tonight's clear and a low of 5. And heading up north to the Edmonton-Sherwood Park area, very similar to the Calgary area. Super nice today. Sunny with a high of 23 and a UV index of 4 or moderate. And tonight's clear and a low of 5.
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Cherry Cherry with Neil Diamond, and today is September 17th, and that means the Foo Fighters are going to be at Commonwealth Stadium tonight. I was looking, and there's still quite a few tickets left, so if you wanted to grab some tickets to see the Foo Fighters tonight in Edmonton, you can head on over to our events page at ravenradio.ca. Here's Hunger Strike. It's Temple of the Dog. This is The Raven.

The Morning Show with Jackson Fontaine on the Raven, brought to you by WEM. 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

0: Creedence Clearwater Revival with Traveling Band. This is the Raven Radio Network, and coming up on Saturday, Edmonton Oilers Fan Day is back at Rogers Place. It's all going to get underway at 9:30, where fans will have the opportunity to shop at the largest Oilers locker room sale of the year, and then you also get to watch a morning skate, snag some photos with Oilers and Oil Kings alumni, plus mascots Hunter and Louie are also going to be there. This is all free. All you got to do is show up at Rogers Place for 9:30. Get ready to have some fun. That is Edmonton Oilers Fan Day coming up on Saturday. 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

0: Taking Back My Love and Enrique Iglesias, and it is now time for my Jam of the Day. And back in 2011, Adele released this song.
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0: That was my jam of the day, Adele with Someone Like You. And back on this day in 2011, Adele went to number one on the U.S. singles chart with that song, Someone Like You. And the song, which has since gone five times platinum, was a hit across the world, reaching number one in Australia, Belgium, Brazil, Italy, and so many more other places. There you have it, my jam of the day, Adele with Someone Like You.
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0: A new art exhibit is coming to the Roxy Theater. 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

Relax by Frankie Goes to Hollywood, and we're going to have another look at your news, sports, and weather coming up very soon. We're still going to get through a few more songs, though. Let's start off with this one, The Black Eyed Peas and I've Got a Feeling on The Raven.

0: Good morning. Here's the latest news in sports on the Raven Radio Network. I'm Jackson Fontaine. Alberta is moving forward with four public charter school projects that will create or renovate more than 5,150 student spaces in Calgary, Edmonton, and Medicine Hat. The province has allocated approximately $84 million from the larger $8.6 billion Schools Now program for these projects. Public charter schools are publicly funded and tuition-free, offering specialized programs and increased flexibility in the delivery of education. The newly approved projects include planning funding for Connect Charter School Society in Calgary, the Center for Academic and Personal Excellence in Medicine Hat, and STEM Collegiate Canada Society in Edmonton. These four projects are expected to generate around 4,280 new student spaces and renovate over 870 existing ones. In Edmonton, the STEM Collegiate Canada Society's Heritage Valley project aims to create specialized STEM learning spaces for 1,200 students. The Connect Charter School project in Calgary will include the construction of a new high school with a capacity of 775 students. An Every Child Matters powwow is going down in Calgary, and Benjamin Giroux sat down with the organizers to find out more.
1: Vanessa and Roderick Hunter are the organizers of their sixth annual Every Child Matters powwow, which is set for September 30th with a noon start time for grand entry. The powwow is going down at the Bob Behan Center in Calgary, and water and light snacks will be provided. The event is set to draw hundreds of Calgarians and presents an opportunity to learn from and about residential school survivors. We sat down with Roderick Hunter and asked him for more details on the day.
2: And as we're setting up, we open the market so people can come and chill out, do whatever before the powwow. And then the elders get there, and then we start the powwow promptly at 12 o'clock. So we try to keep it going until 6, right?
1: In Calgary, I'm Benjamin Giroux.
0: Alberta is expanding its publicly funded protection against respiratory viruses this fall, including new RSV coverage for some vulnerable adults and antibodies for newborns. The province's program covers influenza and RSV, with appointments available to book starting October 5th. Flu shots will be free to Albertans 6 months and older through pharmacies, public health clinics, and outreach services. Starting October 1st, RSV immunization will also be available to additional vulnerable adults aged 18 to 69, with certain serious medical conditions, including transplant recipients, people receiving dialysis, and those requiring chronic oxygen therapy. Newborns will also have added protection with RSV antibodies offered to babies born in hospital between November and April. Appointments can be booked online through HealthLink at 811. Taking a look at your sports, Trey Yesavage could be back in the Toronto Blue Jays rotation as early as Sunday after he felt good in a conditioning start with the AAA Buffalo Bisons on Tuesday. Yesavage has a 5-5 record for Toronto this season with a 3.65 earned run average over 18 starts. He struck out 91 batters over 93 and 2 1/3 innings pitched. He had been out after having surgery on his left knee to repair a meniscus injury suffered August 4th against the Houston Astros. And in other Jays news, former Cy Young Award winner Shane Bieber had a setback and will have to delay his next side session. Bieber, 5-2, has a 4.37 ERA, striking out 44 over 55 2 1/3 innings this season. Over the offseason, Bieber chose to pick up his $16 million option with the Blue Jays for the 2026 season after he was traded by the Cleveland Guardians to Toronto ahead of the 2025 trade deadline. That is your latest news in sports on the Raven Radio Network. 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
0: Let's now get a look at your Raven weather forecast. We'll start down south in the Calgary Strathmore area, looking very, very nice. Today, sunny and a high of 20 with a UV index of 4 or moderate. And tonight's clear and a low of 5. And heading up north to the Edmonton Sherwood Park area, very similar to the Calgary area. Super nice today. Sunny with a high of 23 and a UV index of 4 or moderate. And tonight's clear and a low of 5.
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It's Magic and the Cars. It's Magic and the Cars, Thursday morning with Jackson, and that means Radio Bingo is back on our sister station, CFWE, as well as CJWE. $10,000 once again up for grabs. If you're looking for a seller near you or more information, you can head on over to radiobingo.ca. Here's Lady Gaga's Bad Romance. This is The Raven. Oh.

0: Nazareth with this flight tonight on the Raven Radio Network and an event coming up on Saturday. It is the Collingwood Fall Carnival taking place on 178th Street in Edmonton from 12 to 4 p.m. It is all free to attend. There's going to be a petting zoo, bouncy castles, a big balloon show, face painting as well, a circus workshop, so much more. That is the Collingwood Fall Carnival coming up on a Saturday. 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
3: The third annual Every Child Matters traditional feast and round dance is coming up Saturday, September 19th. It's happening at the Hangar on Kingsway at 11410 Kingsway Avenue. The pipe ceremony goes from 1 until 3:30, the traditional feast from 4 until 5:30, the round dance from 5:30 until 11, and there's going to be a late night bag lunch at roughly 9, giveaways at 9:30. 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And the Edmonton Expo, comics and entertainment, all set to go at the Edmonton Expo Center September 18th through the 20th. 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
0: A new art exhibit is coming to the Roxy Theater. 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As part of Theater Network's 52nd season, Coast to Coast to Coast runs until October 18th at the Miller Art Gallery inside the Roxy Theater. The exhibit runs alongside Theater Network's main stage production, O-Ann. 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
1: Ex-girlfriend by No Doubt. And once again, today's question of the day is up on the Raven Facebook page. Today I want to know, would you rather attend a hockey game in person or just watch it at home? 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

0: The Red Hot Chili Peppers on the Raven Radio Network, and today we're going to do athlete birthdays for September 17th. We'll start off with NHL player Austin Matthews. He turns 29. He was selected first overall in the 2016 NHL draft by the Toronto Maple Leafs, and throughout his career, he has won many awards already, including the Hart Memorial Trophy, Ted Lindsay Award, Calder Memorial Trophy, and three Rocket Richard Trophies. We also have NFL player Patrick Mahomes. He turns 31. Selected 10th overall in the 2017 NHL draft by the Kansas City Chiefs and has won three Super Bowls in his career with the Chiefs. Also, quick notable shout out to Alex Ovechkin as well. It is his birthday as well. If it is your birthday today or somebody that you know, give me a call. Send me a text, 780-496-7717.
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Eye of the Tiger by Survivor. It's Thursday morning, and we're just going to keep the music rolling. Here's a band that's playing at Commonwealth Stadium tonight, the Foo Fighters and Big Me, here on The Raven.

Katy Perry's Last Friday Night. It's 9:11 on this Thursday morning with Jax, and I hope everyone is having a great start to their day. We'll be chatting until 10 o'clock. Here's Machine Head and Bush on The Raven.

0: Starseed by Our Lady Peace on the Raven Radio Network. And with the NHL season officially less than 2 weeks away, this morning we are talking about if we'd rather watch a hockey game in person or at home. We got quite a few answers this morning on Facebook. Kevin says home. Grace says home because it's warmer than at the arena. Melissa says home because they talk and they understand more of what's going on. That is true. When you're at the arena, you kind of need to know what's going on because there's no announcers to tell you what is happening. We also got a couple in-person answers. Tracy says in-person, the vibe of the crowd is part of the fun. I totally agree with that. And then Will says in-person, as always. Personally for me, I can't wait till hockey starts because I love watching games in person. Just one of those things where it's like, I don't know. It's like Christmas morning every time I have tickets to a hockey game and I get to go in person. The only thing about in-person hockey games, there is a flaw. Injuries. If a player gets injured and you don't really know what's happening, then it's kind of like, why isn't he on the ice? That sort of thing. So every time I'm at a game and if there's an injury, I'm like texting my dad or somebody like asking, did you see what happened? Just kind of give me some insights. But I love watching games in person. But would you guys rather watch a hockey game in person or at home? You can tell me on Facebook or send me a text at 780-496-7717.
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racing. Freedom! He was chasing.

The Morning Show with Jackson Fontaine on The Raven, brought to you by WEM. Our birthday, your party. Celebrating 45 years of West Edmonton Mall.

A 2005 track with the Jonas Brothers. It's 9:35, and let's go to a couple traffic incidents down in Calgary. Start off on 10th Street and Child Ave Northeast. There is an incident there, as well as one on westbound 16th Ave approaching 14th Street Northwest. So a couple incidents in Calgary. Not seeing much for Edmonton, but if you, as always, if you guys happen to see anything else on those roads, when it is safe to do so, give me a call. Send me a text, 780-496-7717. Let's go to 1987 and U2. This is The Raven.

0: share the land, and it's with the Guess Who. This is the Raven Radio Network, and it's another week, which means more football games. And I'm not talking about the NFL. I'm talking about the CFL, as both Alberta teams are going to be back in action. The Edmonton Elks look to keep their winning ways going, heading down to Toronto to take on the Argonauts. And then Calgary is going to be at home hosting the 0-12 Ottawa Red Blacks. So Edmonton kick it off at 1 o'clock on Saturday, and Calgary 5 o'clock on Saturday.
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Going in blind with Robin Cizek. It's Thursday morning with Jackson, but unfortunately, we have run out of time today. I really appreciate everyone tuning in this morning. Hope everyone has a great rest of their day. I'll be back here tomorrow to finish off the week.

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3: Okay, Tansy, welcome to Voices of Our People across the Windspeaker Radio Network. I'm Joanna Luna. This week, we've got Leonie Rivers, the CEO and principal of Leonie Rivers Consulting. Leonie, tell me a little more about your upbringing because you are an overachiever. I want to know a little bit more about your humble beginnings. Where did you grow up in here in Canada?
4: I grew up in Kitwanga, BC. I was born in my grandma's house up in that area, the Gitxsan country. And I went to school at Terrace and then to Prince Rupert. And it was awesome. I got to play basketball for two teams, one for school ball and one for Indian ball. So I've been playing ball for 21 years. And I since retired, but I just loved it because you get to meet a lot of really good people. And a lot of colleagues live in a different parts of the country over on the islands in the Rupert area.
3: I want to know, what do you love about your Indigenous roots? Because it's so rich. So artistic, so yeah. Much love.
4: Well, I really like it that I came from a hereditary chieftainship's leadership, and I had both my grandparents, the late Gordon Johnson and Dora Johnson, were hereditary chiefs. One is Mali, he was Wolf Clan, and then my granny came from Frog Clan and Fireweed. So pretty exciting, and of course, in our matrilineal way, it came down to my mom, who's got my granny's name, and then she passed and it went to my younger auntie, and we're following our roots and our own protocols in the Gitxsan area. So just love it that I've been involved with leaders from a long, long time, and I was taught when I was little, but at the time I didn't know why they were making me go to these meetings. They were so boring, but they turned out to be very important meetings as I grew up and appreciated it later.
3: So recently, you've launched something incredible. You are the CEO of Leonie Rivers Consulting. Tell us a little more about that because you do so much for the community. Tell us a little more about that.
4: Yeah, after I went to university in Vancouver, British Columbia, I went to UBC and then I went back to school about 4 years later at the University of Victoria. And I have a degree in teaching. I also have went back and got a diploma in public sector management, as well as a certificate in Indigenous administrative governments. And now I'm actually enrolled in, you won't believe this, but it's actually a doctorate's degree for business admin at Golden Gate University. So I'm pretty impressed with that part of things. But my humble beginnings began in Squamish Nation. I married in the mid-70s. And I learned about the protocols of the Squamish Nation after I compared it with the Gitxsan. So I always tell people I really have the best of both worlds. So we're talking 10,000 strong. There's about 5,000 each of the community. So it's awesome to be Gitxsan. And it's awesome to be a registered member of Squamish Nation in North Vancouver.
3: So you have two heritage, you're from Squamish and you're also from another nation. Out of both of them, what are the coolest things that you love out of both heritage backgrounds?
4: The culture, the heritage, and the language. I think they're really key. And our elders, who actually are the knowledge keepers, who actually help us learn, and they train us to be ourselves and be very proud of who we are and where mm-hmm. we come from. And I think that's really important because when I was growing up in school, there was a lot of discrimination against us as brown people, as Indians, as they called us that under the Indian Act from long ago. We've now since gone and grown a little bit. We call ourselves Indigenous peoples and we're the first peoples of Canada. So I just love that. And I've been involved with politics probably for 30 years. I was a different roles and responsibilities, the president for the BC Native Women's Society. Then I was the president for the Vancouver Friendship Center Society. And a couple notes. I retired the debt that we had with the Vancouver Friendship Center, and I actually spoke at the Kelowna Accord for all the women across Canada as the president and part of the National Women's Association of Canada. So those are kind of like real important things to me. I also, as an individual, married into a band, saw discrimination against women and girls, and I fought that. I went to the United Nations, and I did a presentation on how Canada was treated our women, our First Peoples of Canada, but particularly the women and girls. So I'm very proud of that fact as well. But I've always had a passion, and I always try to help people. And I think that's why I got involved with teaching. And you'll know more about my history. A lot of my aunties are all teachers and principals. And two of my sisters were teachers as well. They've retired now. And I'm just so proud because I came from a very poor upbringing from a white man's world. But we lived off the land. So we grew our own foods. We fished. We hunted. So a lot of that, and then integrating it with the what I call the colonial world, that's really what you have to do. You have to learn both worlds and try to work within them. So that was really challenging at times, but it was also very rewarding because you learn as you go.
3: Leonie, as out of everything you've done in your career, because you've got an impressive track record, what is your most proudest moment so far?
4: I think for me, being a mom, I know this is going to sound strange, but with the abuse and everything that happened, I've been in 3 foster homes and I learned from that. I had the Indian agent came, they took a bunch of us away off when we were played in the sandboxes on the reserve. And I spent time in Terrace, BC in a foster care for 2 homes. And then I went into Prince Rupert for 5 years. So I didn't really get upbringing with my mom and dad, even though they were out working. They were in logging at the time. And my dad had his own logging company. So my mom drove the long trucks, logging trucks with him. And we'd go wherever they went for camp, and we'd have a log house on a flatbed. So we got, I remember the stories in the beginnings. They were really beautiful. But when the Indian agent came and my granny was watching us, it's the typical story wherever you go. But we left there, and then we really learned how to be non-Indigenous people back in being Indigenous. And I went back home when I was 13, so I was really happy to get back with my family. But I left 5 years after that. So I didn't have a bunch of family life. I grew up on my own. I was very independent. I always knew that I don't need any handouts. I'm smart enough to do one thing. And what I'm proud about is my grandpa always told me, you get your education, you'll have a good job. And he's quite correct. I've worked very hard for all of my work I've done. And that's what I'm proud of. So thank you for asking.
3: And also, Leonie, you know, let's face it, as a female to another female, we've come across some challenges in our journey. Tell our network a little bit with Voices of Our People here, because we're here to amplify all Indigenous voices across Canada. What have you been your challenges throughout your journey, though? Because I'm sure there has been.
4: Yeah, there's been discrimination. I think probably if you heard of the glass ceiling, when I worked for a railway company for 12 years, for example, there were only 3 of us women. I was the only Indigenous woman that was the director of Indigenous relations, and I'd never be a VP. It's just the way it worked at that time. Now, when I worked with a regulator, a government regulator, it sort of had the same feeling of that. The challenge for me is to get non-Indigenous people to understand, if you want to learn about Indigenous issues or rights or any of that, there's things called universities. They need to go to school just like everyone else and learn. Don't expect me to be a job as a director or a manager, and then plus teach non-Indigenous people what they should know. And they're holding down really great jobs and getting paid for it, but they haven't got a clue. And maybe that's purposely done so they could sit there and do nothing. You know, I say look pretty, collect a check and pension, but doesn't do any justice for us as First Nations of Canada and First Peoples. So I think the biggest challenge is educating folks as you go, but they are really supposed to be very clever when they get to a management or vice president or president level. So I think my experience as a negotiator for the province of British Columbia, for example, for 1 year, really taught me a lot of good skills. I have to give a shout out to Eric Denhoff, who is my boss, but also my teacher. He really helped me understand how business worked in terms of forestry and other types of resources that folks ran, and they needed to understand how we thought as First Nations, and it's our lands. So FPIC, or free prior informed consent, is important, and consent now is really important since the major projects came out for across Canada. So that's the challenge.
3: Leonie, tell us, because you partner up with a lot of also nonprofit organizations. You love to give back as well. Tell me about a couple organizations that you're just really fond to partner up with every year.
4: Well, I think I started with the Legal Service Society, and that was a real important one because I gave my 3 years with them, and we changed the way people thought about First Nations. And you really do need to spend the first year just getting them comfortable, building a relationship. We call that now reconciliation, how to develop reconciliation as a relationship. And I'm very proud of the fact when I was at the Alberta Energy Regulator that we developed 10 modules to help non-Indigenous staff learn the importance of our protocols in Alberta here with 48 First Nations, or 46, depends on who you talk to. Métis settlements have a couple nations now as well. But we have 205 in British Columbia. And I'm so proud of all of our nations across Canada, but we have 635 in total, and we're all trying to have what we call sustainable income and long-term benefits to our nation. So in nationally, I've been working with the National Indigenous Cognitivity Inc. group, for example, and that's a real important group because it's made up of the board of businessmen and chiefs. And so I'm really proud of the fact that we have people from coast to coast, from BC right down to Nova Scotia, representing our board right now. And they have so many good ideas, lots of expertise sitting around that table. And we're trying to get infrastructure for the NICI. And we had our first National Indigenous Cognitivity Conference back in February, and it was very successful. So I was really proud of that fact. And now we're going to have another one. We're going to actually have one in May 20th and 21st. In a Soyuz Indian band at proposed at the Spirit Lodge, or sorry, Spirit Ridge. It's the resort there. It's gorgeous. And some folks, the overflow, will probably stay at the Spirit Lodge as well. So both are being looked at. But we've got a really opportunity here to join what I call industry businesses with our First Nations businesses and provide high-speed internet to all of the remote and rural communities across Canada. And that's the focus and mandate of the NICI.
3: Leonie, I can speak with you for so many hours. You are a breath of fresh air. You're such a go-getter, and you're a mover and shaker. You truly are making a difference in the community, especially across Canada. I want to know personally, out of all the places that you've helped out and consulted for, because you've been around BC, Yukon, NWT, out of all the spots, what's your favorite spot that you love to explore? It has to be an Indigenous territory, though.
4: I believe British Columbia. I'm homegrown, and I'll be back to BC. I've been really trying to work with the Yukon. I loved it when we had to deal with mining, and we had some really good opportunities building relationships. And even with Alberta here, with the 46, I feel very, very proud of getting to know Treaty 6 leaders, really lots, and Treaty 7. Not so much with Treaty 8, but it's been a really good experience. So I come from a very neutral perspective. You can have all the political agendas you want. I work through them, but I'm passionate about my work, and I still succeed. So, I mean, if you have a treaty person saying to you as a status Indian woman, we want you to represent us. You're neutral. I don't have no politics or hang-ups on anything. I just want to give back. And that's all I focused on, and I think that's important. And to be a voice for women and children, that was key to me a long time ago. And I think I actually got an article in a book a couple years back, a woman's book, and they were just so proud to have an Indigenous woman in their book that they were putting together. So it was pretty cool. And you're in there with a bunch of movie stars and people that write books and all these famous people. So it's kind of nice to be recognized at that level.
3: Leonie, if you had to give one piece of advice to somebody out there, a female, specifically a female, that wants to get into a leadership position, you know, whether they want to be an executive director, a CEO or principal or director of operations, what kind of advice would you give that female?
4: Go for it. Don't let anybody say that you don't have the skills not to be able to achieve it. You need to be creative. Plus, you just need to really listen. I find that, like, even now, being a teacher, I always need to take time to listen to what an individual is saying, especially a student. And you really want to give back. You really listen and look for some creative solutions for them while they're telling you, because it's not that easy, as you know. Some programs we have for First Nations don't match the needs. I find Government of Canada 6 years behind us, and they need to move up. And particularly, it really shows, like, for technology, for example, when you're doing fiber to the homes. Well, that costs lots and lots of money. But why are they saying that to us when you got three major telcos out there, for example, who are spending billions of dollars and they're supposed to be helping us, and they say that they are? They're not. We pay through the nose on reserves, and we don't even get the connectivity that's necessary. They offer up UBF, or what we call fixed wireless, as opposed to fiber to the home. If we can buy it ourselves off reserve, why can't we have the same programs for on reserve? And we pay for it through the nose anyway. It'll just be a subsidy from the government to the First Nation. So work with us. That's all we're asking.
3: Leonie, for more information, where can our audience connect with you more? Where can they follow you in your journey?
4: Please, anyone that's interested, I'm on LinkedIn and I'm on YouTube and Facebook. But the best place to get me is probably at the NICI-INC.ca website. That's NICI-INC.ca. Or they can call me on my cell phone at 778-886-3376. And I'm looking for volunteers for the fundraising that we're doing right now for our second annual conference going to be held in Osoyoos Indian Band at the Spirit Ridge Resort. Thank you.
3: Thanks again for dropping by the studio.
4: Thank you very much for having me. I really appreciate it.
3: Thank you very much for listening to Voices of Our People across the Windspeaker Radio Network. This week, we had the pleasure of sitting down with Leonie Rivers, the CEO and principal of Leonie Rivers Consulting.
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The king of pop himself, Michael Jackson, Smooth Criminal, here on the Raven Radio Network. Before that, a little Better Than Ezra, kicking off our Thursday afternoons together. Hello and Tansy, everyone. It is Daryl joining you on this Thursday edition of the Raven Ride Home. All kinds of stuff coming up in the show today while we enjoy some of the beautiful September weather across much of the province. Got my question of the day, my great song of the day. The staples, of course, are coming up in the 2 o'clock and the 3 o'clock hour. And a look at your news, sports, and weather at 4 and 5. And then today being Thursday, that also means it is the Raven Request Hour. So at 4 o'clock, we will do that, where you control the music for 1 hour. So it's going to be a whole lot of fun today, and all kinds of things I'll share with you. Events and maybe some traffic updates and whatever else comes across our plate. If you want to join the conversation or start a conversation, you can give me a call, send me a text, 780-496-7717. And of course, we got great music all afternoon long. So let's jump right back in. The Mighty Mighty Boss Stones is up. The impression that I get on the Raven.

0: A song that is all over the world right now, at least in my world. Dracula, Tame Impala featuring Jenny here on the Raven Radio Network. It's time for my question of the day. And today it's kind of obscure, but I'm hoping I get a few responses with this one. So I want to know, what is something you own, but you have no idea how it came into your possession? And I'm asking because I stumbled across a jacket as I was looking for just a light jacket that I had. I went through my closet and I came across a jacket which reminded me I had forgotten about. I have no idea where this jacket came from. It's like a nice light spring jacket or fall jacket. I've asked my friends, family. Nobody knows. It's not theirs. Nobody knows where it's from. I know I didn't buy it, so I have no idea where this jacket came from, but it fits me perfectly and I've had it for a few years now. So I dug it out of the closet again. Still unsure of where exactly it came from, but it's a nice jacket, so I'm going to wear it. So that's where this question comes from. What is something you own, but you have no idea how it came into your possession? Give me a call, send me a text, let me know. 780-496-7717.
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2: Hey, this is Mariah Henriksen. I'm from the Blood Tribe community, and I am starting a new initiative for the youth here on the Blood Tribe.
3: Mariah, congratulations. You're doing such an incredible thing for the youth. Tell me a little more about the skating program.
2: So the skating program is something that I've envisioned since I was in high school. I've been a figure skater since I was 4 years old. I am now 29. And so I'm executing this program with a colleague of mine. Her name is Mariah. Her name is also Mariah, mistaken chief. And so basically our vision is that we are two Indigenous women from the Blood Tribe who both share a passion for creating meaningful opportunities for children in our community. So we are developing this Blood Tribe Community Learn to Skate program to give local children the opportunity to learn how to skate in a safe, supportive, and welcoming environment without the financial barrier of registration fees.
3: Mariah, tell me, why is it so important to you personally to create this initiative for your community and for others in the surrounding area?
2: It is very important to me because we have a new ice arena in Standoff. It's called the Twin Rinks. And so with that being all out and out now in the public, it's kind of brings more vision to the community, gives us better opportunities. However, it is in the heart of Standoff where a lot of the children don't have much opportunities to, you know, access it because there might be financial barriers of skating fees, of getting skates. And so what I want to do is just eliminate that for them and just let them come to the program, build confidence, and just kind of, you know, make friends. And yeah.
3: Mariah, I want to know, how does it make you feel making an impact? Because you are making a difference in the community.
2: It's very heartwarming because I have shared this program proposal with a lot of my colleagues, and they're all like, oh my goodness, I'm going to sign my child up. And I'm like, oh yay. That makes me feel very happy, very thankful, because I am very proud of where I'm from. And I just want our future to have better opportunities in different avenues, because with this Learn to Skate program, not every child wants to become a hockey player. Some may want to endeavor into figure skating or even just skate for leisure. And so that's what I'm hoping to bring.
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Boys, thanks for the memories on the Raven Radio Network, where, you know, we love to play all of the hits, all of the genres from the 50s to today. 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

0: Rivers of Babylon by Boney M here on the Raven Radio Network. It is Daryl with you on this Thursday afternoon. Appreciate everyone for joining me today. There are just a couple of traffic notes, one main one in Edmonton. So this one is kind of lingering from this morning. EPCOR put out a release saying 51st Avenue is fully closed between 93rd and 97th Street while they are repairing a water service line. Edmonton Police just put out a media release saying that that is still closed due to a water main break is what they're calling it. So avoid that area and choose some different routes if possible. 51st Avenue closed between 93rd Street and 94th Street. That one is more specific than the earlier one from EPCOR, which says it's closed between 93rd and 97th Street. So just avoid that area altogether. And then with northbound QE2, just right by Red Deer, they're doing a bit of overhead sign removal tomorrow from 9 p.m. to 6 a.m. There's going to be intermittent closures of the highway for up to about 30 minutes. So if you are up early or late using QE2 tomorrow, 9 p.m. to 6 a.m., they are doing intermittent closures while they do overhead sign removal. So just keep that one in mind. And if you see anything else on those roads, give me a call, send me a text, and I can get that information out to others. 780-496-7717.
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A little Electric Light Orchestra telephone line here on the Raven Radio Network. And I just had the biggest jump scare here in the studio. There's a bit of work going on the outside of the building. So there's one of those scissor lifts going up. And I looked out the window and just came face to face with one of the workers. And that scared the heebie-jeebies out of me because I didn't realize that was going on today. But I am wide awake now. Let me tell you what, as they are doing a bit of work on some of the, like I said, the windows outside. So a bit of a jump scare, but I'm up now and hopefully I will be staying up the rest of the afternoon. Hope you're enjoying the music. I know it's a lot of fun for me this afternoon. Here's Tracy Chapman and Fast Car on the Raven.

The Raven Radio Network, Standing Still by Jewel is the track you just heard. It is Daryl with you on this Thursday. I got a few more traffic updates, so just bear with me. We'll start in Calgary. So there's a traffic incident on 43rd Ave and 68th Street. There is a multi-vehicle incident on southbound Crowchild Trail at Glenmore Trail, blocking the right lane. That's causing quite a bit of backup there. Also an incident on Freeport Boulevard and Freeport Way. 6th Street and 162nd also has an incident. And finally, in Calgary, emergency services have been called to help a pedestrian. It involved on Crowchild Trail and Banff Trail with an incident there. So you're going to want to go slow in that area. And there is one incident in Edmonton, northbound QE2 just before the Nisku turnoff. There's a collision there, so you're going to want to stay right. So all kinds of incidents just popping up. And again, if you see anything when it's safe to do so, give me a call, send me a text, 780-496-7717. Here's Mike Byrne. It's Into the River on the Raven Radio Network.

0: Canadian Burton Cummings on the Raven Radio Network. It is Daryl with you on this Thursday afternoon. Recovery Day Alberta is holding a couple of events this weekend, one in Edmonton, one in Calgary, and the next weekend as well in Red Deer. Each festival is free, family-friendly, and it has recovery resources alongside live entertainment and all kinds of community connection. With a bit more information on the Recovery Day Alberta events coming up, here is the program director of the Last Door Recovery Society, Ryan Gilfillan. Can you just walk all of us through what Recovery Day or Recovery Days Alberta is all about?
1: Yeah, of course. Thanks for having me. It's a pleasure to get on here and speak about Recovery Day. Realistically, Recovery Day is just an opportunity for, you know, anyone, whether you're in recovery, whether you've been affected by addiction, you're a family member, you've lost someone, you're a service provider, or you're just a citizen that, you know, loves food trucks and free concerts. It's just an opportunity to gather community, celebrate recovery, create awareness, reduce stigma, and most importantly, like, just connect people. Right. And, you know, there was a lot of different events going on in years past. And a lot of the time they were, you know, candle vigilant, kind of, you know, light a candle, think about a lost one. And so we kind of thought about, like, how do we get people together to celebrate? Like, it doesn't matter what walk you come from, what pathway you've been on to access recovery, or if, you know, you're just someone who wants to be an ally in this journey. We thought we would do something that, you know, brought excitement, but also, you know, an opportunity for service providers to, you know, give out information, connect people. And really the big idea for us at Last Door is to recover out loud. And if we recover out loud, that means someone might hear us, someone might be inspired, and someone might ask for help.
0: Well, it sounds like a fantastic initiative, Ryan. And you mentioned food trucks and concerts. Can we talk about that aspect? There's going to be three different concerts on three different days in three different cities.
1: One's in Edmonton, which is on September 19th. It goes from 12 p.m. to 5 p.m. And we'll have Biff Naked and Salone as the two main artists at that one. And then there's going to be one the following day in Calgary. Last year in Calgary, we had about 20,000 people come out to it. This year, we have Tom Cochran headlining that one. And again, that one's from 12 p.m. to 5 p.m., and then the final one is in Red Deer, which we have Trooper as the headline with the same time frame, so 12 p.m. to 5 p.m. All three of them will have a lot of different booths, food trucks, again, the live music, and a lot of fun for kids. There's huge kid zones at each one of these as well.
0: We'll appreciate all your thoughts there, Ryan. And if you wanted to get some more information on this, you can head over to our website at ravenradio.ca.
2: 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We're right. We'll play another time. Sounds more like us.
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A little CCR on a Thursday. 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It is Daryl with you on this Thursday afternoon. And my great song of the day, we are about, let's say, 7.5, 8 minutes away from that taking place. I made my own request since today is the Raven Request Hour. So that'll be coming up after a little fuel. And this one from Harlequin, it's Innocence. You are listening to the Raven Radio Network.

0: That is Fuel on the Raven Radio Network, and it's time now for my great song of the day. And because today is the Raven Request Hour, I'm making my own little request with a song I haven't heard in a minute. It is Saving Abel and Addicted.
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0: Saving Abel and Addicted, my great song of the day today. That, believe it or not, was the debut single by the rock band. It was part of their self-titled debut studio album as the second track on that album. And it was released in 2008, and it is certified platinum, five times platinum, I should clarify, just as of this year. It also made the Billboard Top 100 Hits of 2008, and it charted on the Billboard Top 100 at number 20, becoming their first and only entry on that chart. And the music video, too, is pretty cool if you wanted to check that out. It's got a lot of really cool elements to it, but no real reason why I chose it. I just wanted to hear a little Saving Abel today because, like I said, today is the Raven Request Hour. So with that being said, I hope you enjoyed that song just as much as I did. Saving Abel and Addicted, my great song of the day.
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Charlie XCX Camera on the Raven Radio Network. It's Daryl with you on the Thursday edition of the Raven Ride Home. We are coming up to that 4 o'clock hour, so we'll look at your news, sports, and weather coming in about 10 minutes. And then after that, it is the Raven Request Hour. So if you would like to hear a song, two very simple ways to do so. You can give me a call. 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Same number for both, 780-496-7717. Cannot wait to see what everyone requests today. To end this 3 o'clock hour, we got a little Lynyrd Skynyrd and Genesis. Here is Land of Confusion on the Raven Radio Network.

0: Good afternoon. Here is a look at your Raven News. A 35-year-old Lacombe man has been arrested in connection with a four-month-long child exploitation case involving multiple U.S. law enforcement agencies. In a media release today, Alberta Law Enforcement Response Teams, or ALERT, said U.S. Immigration and Customs Enforcement began investigating the man in April. ALERT said the ICE unit took the case over from the Federal Bureau of Investigation, which was investigating a Telegram user sharing child sexual exploitation materials on the platform. Graham St. Thomas was arrested on September 16th by ICE and ALERT agents after his Lacombe home was searched and multiple computers and electronic devices were seized. St. Thomas was charged with distributing, possessing, and accessing child sexual abuse and exploitation materials. He was released on conditions and is scheduled to appear in court on September 29th. Volunteers will be going door-to-door collecting food donations with Edmonton's Food Bank. Daniel Barker-Tremblay is here with more details on the donations.
1: Edmonton's Food Bank is calling on Edmontonians to support the community during its annual food drive on Saturday, September 19th. The event will encourage residents to donate non-perishable food items and helping support people facing food insecurity. Tamison Benz-Knight, Director of Resource Development and Communications at Edmonton's Food Bank, says 6,000 volunteers will go door-to-door across the city collecting donations for more than 200,000 homes.
2: So our Edmonton Food Drive is sitting at a key time of year for us. As you know, we had some big events over the summer, but the fall is kind of tough for people. So as we lead into the festive season, we need to make sure we get that little influx of extra food to make sure that we can keep going. So the Edmonton Food Drive was actually started here in Edmonton years ago, only in the Millwoods area. And now they've expanded to more than 200,000 homes in the city of Edmonton. And this is over 6,000 volunteers going door to door.
1: In Edmonton, I'm Daniel Barker-Tremblay.
0: Elections Alberta says it has now seen more than 500,000 requests for mail-in ballots for the October 19th referendum. The agency is expecting a record voter turnout, and the number of mail-in ballot requests has continued to climb since the application period opened, totaling just over 509,000 to date. Elections Alberta also says it's working with provincially run jails and federal institutions to ensure inmates are able to vote. The Correctional Service of Canada says staff have been ensuring inmates are aware of their right to vote and that posters about the upcoming referendum have been put up throughout institutions in Alberta. The referendum features 10 questions, including one on whether Albertans want to remain in Canada or hold a second binding referendum on quitting Confederation. Moving over to sports, the Toronto Blue Jays got a much-needed victory over the Detroit Tigers yesterday in their series finale, but they still have a lot of work to do. The Chicago White Sox fell to the Cleveland Guardians in their contest and in the AL Central race. The Guardians now lead the division, while the White Sox fall into a wild card spot. Cleveland taking the AL Central lead is not great news for the Jays, as they have the head-to-head tiebreaker over the Guardians, but they lost the season series to the White Sox. The Jays begin their final road trip of the season tomorrow against the Texas Rangers. The Toronto Raptors are nearing an agreement on a contract extension with newly acquired forward Kawhi Leonard, according to multiple reports. Leonard is eligible to sign for upwards of 2 years and $126 million, though there is no indication of what kind of contract Leonard may receive. Today marks the first official on-ice day for training camps across the NHL, with both the Calgary Flames and Edmonton Oilers hitting the ice. The first preseason game for the Flames will be against the Seattle Kraken September 20th, while the Oilers open their preseason September 19th against the Winnipeg Jets. That is your latest news and sports on the Raven Radio Network. 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A look at your Raven weather is next.
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0: Let's get a look at that Raven weather forecast for Edmonton, Calgary. We'll start down south. Calgary, Chestermere tonight. Expect clear skies, low of plus 5. Very simple. Tomorrow, sunny skies and a high of 22. Loving this weather that we're getting this week as we turn our attention to the Edmonton and Spruce Grove, Stony Plain area tonight. Expect a few clouds with a low of about plus 5. Tomorrow, sunny skies again and a high of 22. Love the weather we're getting in September here. Current conditions in that Edmonton Enoch Cree Nation area, 23 degrees in sunshine, and in the Calgary Soutina Nation area, 22 degrees and mainly sunny skies.
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George Harrison, Got My Mind Set on You on the Raven Radio Network. That is kicking off our Raven Request Hour. Already got so many text messages and phone calls, so I cannot wait to see what everybody is wanting to request today. If you want to hear a song, give me a call, send me a text, 780-496-7717. It is the same number for both. And I don't think I've ever had this happen before, but this next song by Green Day was requested by two people on the text line. So pretty interesting stuff. This one going out to Caden from his mother. So he will be getting the song dedicated to him. And then the other one going to Jessica Cat. So this also the same request. It's Green Day, and it's honestly one of my favorite songs from Green Day. I've never had this happen, two requests for the same song, but let's get to it. It's Wake Me Up When September Ends on the Raven Radio Network. Some

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2: Hello, this is Daryl at the Raven. Who's this?
3: Hi, Daryl. This is Terry.
2: Terry, how are we doing today?
3: Real good, bud. Real good.
2: Oh, love hearing that.
3: How are you?
2: Oh, I cannot complain. The sun is out and it's shining and it's not too cold yet, which is great.
3: No, it's a nice day. Nice day. Can you play me Gordon Lightfoot Sundown, please?
2: I can definitely play Gordon Lightfoot Sundown for you, Terry.
3: Yeah, it's a good tune.
2: I can do that for you, no problem. Appreciate you calling in.
3: Okay, man. Thank you very much.
2: All right, you have a great Thursday, all right?
3: You too, bud.

0: Gordon Lightfoot's Sundown on the Raven Radio Network. This is the Raven Request Hour. If you want to hear a song, give me a call, send me a text, 780-496-7717. I did just want to update a couple traffic notes. In Calgary, there's an incident on Shaganappy Trail and Country Hills Boulevard that's blocking multiple lanes. And based on the photo, that's been backed up for quite a while. So you might want to give yourself a bit of extra time there. And I believe that incident on Crowchild Trail and Banff Trail with the pedestrian involved in an incident is still being worked through. So just a couple notes in the Calgary region there. And in Edmonton, EPCOR updated their earlier update, 51st Avenue is still fully closed between 93rd and 97th Street for the rest of the afternoon as they continue water system repairs. So completely closed, going to want to use alternate routes there. And if you're traveling nearby, just drive safely. Expect a bit of delays as well in that area. And other than that, I will keep you updated if I see anything else. And if you see anything, give me a call, send me a text, 780-496-7717.
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3: The third annual Every Child Matters traditional feast and round dance is coming up Saturday, September 19th. 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The pipe ceremony goes from 1 until 3:30, the traditional feast from 4 until 5:30, the round dance from 5:30 until 11, and there's going to be a late night bag lunch at roughly 9, giveaways at 9:30. If you'd like some more information, visit iamcollective.ca. 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
6: 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Water is life. We will not support any legislation that infringes on our rights or risks the well-being of our peoples. 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

That is Faith No More and Epic on the Raven Radio Network. This is the Raven Request Hour. So many text messages, so many phone calls. I appreciate everyone for reaching out. This one is going to get all of us up and moving, or at least grooving, because we got Shakira, David, and the Black Eyed Peas teaming up. Here's Don't You Worry on the Raven Radio Network.

0: Black Eyed Peas, Shakira, David, Don't You Worry on the Raven Radio Network. I want to touch on my question of the day as well, because I got a few text messages throughout the afternoon with that. And if you missed it earlier today, I want to know what's something you own, but you have no idea how it came into your possession. I own a jacket. I have no idea where it came from. I asked family, friends, nobody knows where it's from. So now I just have a new jacket and it fits me perfectly too. That's the other weird thing. So I got a couple of comments and text messages. Lorraine said when she was younger and even now, every place she moves into, she just acquires jewelry. She's never bought it before. It just randomly appears and she always gets a new piece and she likes it. So I think that's just a big bonus there. So hopefully I can get some new jewelry if I move, Lorraine. And then a couple other responses as well. I had jacket and sweater. And then somebody said a pair of pants that were like custom, not custom fit, but they like fit them perfectly, like dress pants. So a couple interesting answers. Still looking for some more. What is something that you own that you have no idea where it came from? Give me a call. Send me a text as well. 780-496-7717.
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Pink and Try on the Raven Radio Network as we wind down this Raven Request Hour. Big thank you to everybody who called and who texted in to end this Raven Request Hour. We still got a few more songs, and then at 5, we'll have another look at your news, your sports, and your weather. But to get this Request Hour, to continue it, I should say, the Foo Fighters, of course, are playing at Commonwealth Stadium this evening alongside Queens of the Stone Age. So, I mean, we kind of have to play a little Foo Fighters, don't we? So this one coming in through the text line. If you're going to this concert, I am extremely, extremely jealous of you. I love the Foo Fighters and Queens of the Stone Age as well. So here is the Pretenders by the Foo Fighters. It's on the Raven Radio Network.

0: Good afternoon. Here is a look at your Raven News. A 35-year-old Lacombe man has been arrested in connection with a four-month-long child exploitation case involving multiple U.S. law enforcement agencies. In a media release today, Alberta Law Enforcement Response Teams, or ALERT, said U.S. Immigration and Customs Enforcement began investigating the man in April. ALERT said the ICE unit took the case over from the Federal Bureau of Investigation, which was investigating a Telegram user sharing child sexual exploitation materials on the platform. Graham St. Thomas was arrested on September 16th by ICE and ALERT agents after his Lacombe home was searched and multiple computers and electronic devices were seized. St. Thomas was charged with distributing, possessing, and accessing child sexual abuse and exploitation materials. He was released on conditions and is scheduled to appear in court on September 29th. Volunteers will be going door-to-door collecting food donations with Edmonton's Food Bank. Daniel Barker-Tremblay is here with more details on the donations.
1: Edmonton's Food Bank is calling on Edmontonians to support the community during its annual food drive on Saturday, September 19th. The event will encourage residents to donate non-perishable food items and helping support people facing food insecurity. Tamison Benz-Knight, Director of Resource Development and Communications at Edmonton's Food Bank, says 6,000 volunteers will go door-to-door across the city collecting donations for more than 200,000 homes.
2: So our Edmonton Food Drive is sitting at a key time of year for us. As you know, we had some big events over the summer, but the fall is kind of tough for people. So as we lead into the festive season, we need to make sure we get that little influx of extra food to make sure that we can keep going. So the Edmonton Food Drive was actually started here in Edmonton years ago, only in the Millwoods area. And now they've expanded to more than 200,000 homes in the city of Edmonton. And this is over 6,000 volunteers going door to door.
1: In Edmonton, I'm Daniel Barker-Tremblay.
0: Elections Alberta says it has now seen more than 500,000 requests for mail-in ballots for the October 19th referendum. The agency is expecting a record voter turnout, and the number of mail-in ballot requests has continued to climb since the application period opened, totaling just over 509,000 to date. Elections Alberta also says it's working with provincially run jails and federal institutions to ensure inmates are able to vote. The Correctional Service of Canada says staff have been ensuring inmates are aware of their right to vote and that posters about the upcoming referendum have been put up throughout institutions in Alberta. The referendum features 10 questions, including one on whether Albertans want to remain in Canada or hold a second binding referendum on quitting Confederation. Moving over to sports, the Toronto Blue Jays got a much-needed victory over the Detroit Tigers yesterday in their series finale, but they still have a lot of work to do. The Chicago White Sox fell to the Cleveland Guardians in their contest and in the AL Central race. The Guardians now lead the division, while the White Sox fall into a wild card spot. Cleveland taking the AL Central lead is not great news for the Jays, as they have the head-to-head tiebreaker over the Guardians, but they lost the season series to the White Sox. The Jays begin their final road trip of the season tomorrow against the Texas Rangers. The Toronto Raptors are nearing an agreement on a contract extension with newly acquired forward Kawhi Leonard, according to multiple reports. Leonard is eligible to sign for upwards of 2 years and $126 million, though there is no indication of what kind of contract Leonard may receive. Today marks the first official on-ice day for training camps across the NHL, with both the Calgary Flames and Edmonton Oilers hitting the ice. The first preseason game for the Flames will be against the Seattle Kraken September 20th, while the Oilers open their preseason September 19th against the Winnipeg Jets. That is your latest news and sports on the Raven Radio Network. 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
0: Let's get a look at that Raven weather forecast for the Edmonton-Calgary areas. We'll start in the capital region of Edmonton and Fort Saskatchewan. Tonight, you can expect clear skies and a low of 7 degrees. Pretty simple. Tomorrow, sunny skies and a high of 22. That's going to be much of the weather, it looks like, for a few days, which is awesome news. As we turn our attention to that Calgary and Strathmore area tonight, clear skies, low of plus 4, slight risk of frost this evening. Tomorrow, sunny skies and a high of 21 degrees. Current conditions in that Calgary, Pekundi Nation area, currently 22 degrees, mainly sunny. And current conditions in the Edmonton, Alexis, Nakota, Sioux Nation area, sunny and 24.
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A little Charles and Eddie, Would I Lie to You? 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Just wrapped up another Raven Request Hour, and big thank you to everyone once again for requesting a song. We'll do it all again next week. We still got a bit more time here in the Raven Ride Home, so let's keep the great tunes going. Here is Evan Red Sky, Taking Shape on the Raven Radio Network.

0: The Smashing Pumpkins, tonight. You're listening to The Raven, where we broadcast on HD Radio in both Edmonton and Calgary. 88.1 HD FM Channel 3 in Calgary, 89.3 FM HD Channel 1 in the Edmonton area. Coming up on Saturday, just a couple of days away, if you're an Edmonton Oilers fan and you happen to be in Edmonton on Saturday, they're having their Oilers Fan Day. Lots of free stuff to check out right from 9:30 in the morning until 1 o'clock. 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There's also going to be the Oilers morning skate and practice. 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So Oilers Fan Day coming up this weekend, totally free to check out. 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
0: 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If you are an ISET coordinator, Indigenous youth, young adult, or interested in a career change, come learn more about unionized construction opportunities, Indigenous recruitment into the skilled trades, mentorship pathways to support apprentices, building relationships, and more. 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
0: As our younger generation continues to navigate a world of chaos, controversy, and conflict, Goodwill encourages elders to play their important role in guiding, mentoring, and supporting our youth. 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Goodwill recognizes and thanks the role of elders in our communities in the past and, most important, today and going forward in the sharing of knowledge. 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

A little trooper two for the show here on the Raven Radio Network. It is Daryl with you on this Thursday edition of the Raven Ride Home. Because today is Thursday, that means Radio Bingo is back on our sister station CFWE at 6 p.m. So not too long from now, $10,000 is up for grabs tonight, and they are back to 3 days a week, Monday, Thursday, and Saturday. So if you want to get in on that Radio Bingo game, starting at 6 o'clock on CFWE, our sister station. Let's keep the music going. Here's Deborah Cox. It's Who Do You Love on the Raven Radio Network.

0: The Raven Radio Network, that track from Eagle Eye Cherry called Save Tonight. And with all of this music going on today, this new study is just perfect because it says listening to your favorite playlist might do more than lift your mood. It can actually help ease pain. A new review of 57 studies found that pleasant music, choosing your own songs, and even moving along with the beat were all linked to reduced pain. And it's not just a matter of providing a distraction. Brain scans suggest music may influence areas involved in processing pain and quiet some of the repetitive, self-focused thinking that make chronic pain feel worse. That means listening to music could one day be a meaningful part of pain treatment. So if you have a favorite song or favorite playlists or anything like that, just listen to a bit of music. It's supposed to help, according to the study. And if you like what we got on The Raven, maybe if you stub a toe, you can throw on The Raven and we might help you out a little bit.
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Collective Soul and Gel on the Raven Radio Network. With that track, that is going to be all the time that we have here on this Thursday edition, The Raven Ride Home. Thank you so much for making me a part of your day and being a part of my day. Really do truly appreciate it. Whatever you're up to this evening, hope you have a lovely, safe, and fantastic time. I'll be watching Thursday Night Football. Bills, brand new stadium, home opener, taking on the Lions. Should be a fantastic game. We can discuss a little bit of that tomorrow. And we will be back for the Friday edition. The weekend almost upon us. Thank you so much, everyone. Let's end our time with some Fleetwood Mac this evening. It's Go Your Own Way. Keep it locked right here to the Raven Radio Network.

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